Sun keep me motivated, keep you around. I can't lose my temper, my members need me now. Been people to move, been people and they copying style. I've been making hella sacrifices this whole while. Bitch come through, catch a nigga vulnerable at the right time. I put you down on some real shit without even trying. Put you down on some real shit without even trying. Put you down on that real without even trying. However I feel about it, it's just how I feel about it, you know what I'm saying? I ain't too much gotta do no explaining. What's going on? You know I'm going on, you know what I mean? Hey, who this for?

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1: 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You know why? Because it's my show. Mine, not yours. Space Ghost. It ain't Doom Coast to Coast. Yeah, sure, here are the keys to the show. Why don't you drive for a while? Yeah, America's craving some Doom. Here you go.
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All of you chumps are gonna bow when I whip him. 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I know you got him. I know you got him picked. But the man's in trouble. I'm gonna show you how great I am.

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1: Cosmo. Der Sound der Welt.

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1: 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Anything that just feels pure.
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1: 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Some kind of spirit.
2: 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That's the language that I've been blessed to speak most fluently in.
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1: We have the entire history of recorded music at our fingertips. 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

0: 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Our concept of now and time. Sometimes you're listening to stuff that belongs to the future. And sometimes you're listening to the distant past.
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0: 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Music to me is just a funk, nitty gritty, low down, dirty.
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3: 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I said that we can, where you going?

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0: 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But any sound please your existence, your hearing, your body, your mind is called music.
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1: Two-Face Idibia hat ein Lied namens True Love. 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True Love von Two-Face Idibia, das hat mein Leben verändert.
0: That record, like, maybe that was the one, because I was in A-Levels then, and I would stay by the well, and he had this line where he say, I feel like jumping in a well, and we'll just be by the well listening to it. Like, we could see what it feels like, you know, so, yeah, True Love by Two-Face, that's what I'll say.

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1: Good question.
0: Oh my gosh, how long have you got? Truth.
1: Expression.
0: Creation.
1: Stability.
0: Healing.
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0: Pleasure.
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0: Freedom.
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Hey, Pa, I've been checking you out from long distance, digging your existence. Can I offer my assistance? They say a dude is only as cool as his talk is, but I know that you real because your walk is. You got a beautiful smile, your heart's biggest life, and it's full of gold, though you pay a heavy price. 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They don't respect your call, they don't respect your wife. 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

0: collapse. I rubber band a bunch of $1,000 Delta gift cards. 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